0: Jay and I walked out of the theater into the lobby, I saw a beautiful man in a black leather jacket, his shoulders hunched, his expression inward, standing near the exit to the street. My attraction to him felt like a blow to the back of my neck. "Do you know who that is?" I asked Jay, and he said, "Yes, that's Paul Auster, the poet." I said, "Introduce us."
1: C'est un extrait de Ghost Stories de l'écrivaine américaine Ciri Husvet, où elle raconte sa première rencontre avec l'écrivain américain Paul Auster. 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